0: 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We are Owensboro's best rock.
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I'm counting shit but running out. 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

0: 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Destroy me. Bad omens are in your future. Meanwhile, I'm leaving.
1: Here's a real life story that affects 50% of all of us out there. It's called divorce. 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We help people with all kinds of money.

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0: of the year. That's Gasoline. You better buy that song now. It's going to be three times as expensive this time next week. I think I've done that joke five times now.
1: Here's a real-life story that affects 50% of all of us out there. It's called divorce. If you've gotten divorced and now you're struggling to pay your bills and your credit card debts are completely out of control, you need to call this special debt relief hotline right now. We help people with all kinds of money problems caused by different life challenges, a divorce, a job loss, even heavy medical bills.

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Limp Bizkit on a Friday, taking care of the nookie. Maybe the plans for the weekend. What's up? I did see that Lauren Sanderson's song with Fred Durst, Come Say Something. You see that video? Pretty trippy. I can get the link up on the web for you if I can. I don't know. I don't know if there's rules to that. Here's Falling in Reverse. Ronnie, what are we talking about, buddy?